Her name is Lauren Spear, but this is the second album she's gone under the title Lirin with Golden California. Don't Be Funny Without Me is the album title. Foo Fighters Window and Grandmaster D before that with Home of Hip Hop on 91.9 WFPK. I'm Kyle Meredith. Just a few moments, going to be talking with John Baisley of the band Baroness. Of course, they were here not too long ago with a Louder Than Life performance. They do pop into to Louisville every now and then. We're going to be talking about some of their records. John Baisley of Baroness coming up. But before that, we'll do some Jalen Naganda and Ely. And we'll start, though, with the Beatles. This was a John Lennon solo performance on the White Album. In fact, if I remember right, this was the very last song recorded for the White Album. John wrote it about his mother from 1968, talking about the song Julia from the Beatles right here on 91.9 WFPK Louisville.

0: 91.9 WFPK is your live music connection to win tickets to your favorite concerts and events. Here's what's up for grabs this week. Brandi Carlile, November 20th at Louisville Palace. Morrissey at Louisville Palace, October 21st. Greta Van Fleet, February 19th at KFC Yum Center. And Willow Avalon at Mercury Ballroom, October 20th. 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
1: It's 91.9 WFPK. Good evening to you. It's Kyle Meredith. Tonight, hanging out with John Baisley of the band Baroness. They are back with a brand new record called Stone that is one of their heaviest record and their softest records all at once. We got to talk all about it in an interview that you could watch at WFPK.org.
2: I was entirely lost through the process of making this record in many ways personally, in many ways mentally, in many ways spiritually and physically. There were things that were quite challenging, but the music is therapy for me. Since forming this band, there has been no lack of personal challenges to overcome. So, I thank my lucky stars every day that I've got this creative spark, and then I've got this band of musicians and bandmates, friends, who are more family to me than creative confidants, essentially take all the negatives and just through this weird alchemical sort of crucible, like spit out something that is actually positive. It's like the denser the weight of the tragedy, the lighter and more brightly shines the response musically. And I think that's been true throughout history. So, again, I just consider myself lucky to have found this, because I don't know how I would deal with any of these if I were lost and had no outlet like it.

0: Embers and the Dirge, Baroness, here on 91.9 WFPK. 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
1: If you're the type of artist who just sees that through line from your very first work to, you know, wherever you're going in the future. And I think, you know, I look at artists like McCabe or PJ Harvey, or Radiohead, you know, maybe Depeche Mode, bands who don't like the idea of your band is broad enough that you can, there can be stylistic shifts and there can be dynamic peaks and valleys, but it doesn't, that's not like, oh, this was the loud record of theirs, or, oh, this was the quiet record of theirs. Like a Nick Cave record is always, even when it's a birthday party, sort of an intrinsically Nick Cave record. It's part of his story. He's telling a tale that only gains that that third dimension when you listen to multiple records. You know, when you see the development, you can, you're aware of that sort of thing. And I think it's an important aspect of you know, of a lot of artists, that you don't try to focus your attention to like 3.5 minute servings, focusing all of your energy on the creative integrity of what you make.

0: 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Kyle Meredith here talking with lead man John Baisley all about the record and some of their influences. In fact, we stretch all the way back to the very first live shows he ever saw from Sonic Youth and Nirvana. 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
1: Sonic Youth was the first. It was the first show I ever saw when I was a kid. I saw Sonic Youth, wow. Superchunk, Boredoms on Browns Island, Richmond, Virginia. Second show I saw was Nirvana, Half Japanese, and Beat Happening or something like that. But fortunately for me, and I really like thanks to Nirvana and Sonic Youth for bringing those type of bills out for 11, 12 year old kids like me who lived deep in the country. Like, not only did I not know how insanely interesting what I was seeing was, but I didn't know that there was something different. I didn't know that I was seeing something special. I just thought, well, this is the way you see Lee Ronaldo and Thurston Moore and Kim Gordon pull 30 guitars a piece out on the stage so they can play a set. And every song is like a different guitar. Every song's got, it's like completely strange. Like, there's no way you've rehearsed that part before. You know, everything feels like it's equally about to fall apart and also transcendent, sublime beauty in that chaos. And that is something where stylistically we don't sound a thing like Sonic. The spirit of that was something that taught me how to play music.

0: Baroness with the song Bloom on 91.9 WFPK. Thanks to John Baisley for hanging out. 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

0: The new album is called A Sign in the Weather. That's Bella White with Stuff on 91.9 WFPK. Before that, some Shudder to Think with Liz Phair on the vocals on Erecting a Movie Star. That's from the soundtrack to First Love, Last Rites. Passion Pit's Sleepyhead before that. Thanks again to John Baisley of Baroness. That full interview at WFPK.org and the Kyle Meredith with podcasts, A Massive Attack, and Goose on the way. Here on WFPK, where programming is brought to you by Hospice Health, who believes that nursing is about more than managing symptoms. Their team approach addresses the physical, mental, and spiritual needs of those with serious illness. Nurses who seek a deeper connection with their patients can learn more at the careers page at hospicehealth.org. I'm Kyle Meredith. Grace Potter and Goose got new music. I'll play from both in just a moment, but we're going to start from the Mission Impossible soundtrack. The first one with some Massive Attack. Here's Spineglass, Massive Attack on 91.9 WFPK Louisville.
1: Spineglass.

Dolly's got an all-star cast helping her out on that track. Allison Brown, Becky Bueller, Sierra Hull, Missy Raines, and Molly Tuttle all on there covering the Stanley Brothers' Bound to Ride here on FPK. Had the Ills' Cap in Hand, new music from them before that on 91.9 WFPK. I'm Kyle Meredith. Time for tonight's TV and the Radio, where we look at iconic television theme songs. Tonight, we're going to head back to 1981. A show that's centered on oil tycoon Blake Carrington and a family built around money and power. Have you guessed it yet? It was created by Esther and Richard Shapiro, and they told Bill Conti, the composer, that they wanted music to feel bigger than television itself. Expansive and sophisticated. Conti was still working from a script called Oil at the time, and he answered with a full orchestra, nice little soaring trumpet. He had already just scored Rocky, but for tonight's TV and the Radio, it's the main title to Dynasty on 91.9 WFPK.

Nations around the world still reeling from this morning's announcement. Possibly the most significant event in recent history. We repeat, the Superman exists, and he is American.

Casey Musgraves, Mexico Honey, had Eva Cassidy's cover of Fields of Gold, and Ben Solee and Daniel Martin Moore with a few more miles atop of that set here on 91.9 WFPK. Hey, promote with purpose. 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I'm Kyle Meredith. Time for me to get out of here. Thanks to all of my guests, John Baisley of Baroness, Les Claypool of Primus, Maynard James Keenan of Tool and A Perfect Circle, all of my interviews at WFPK.org and the Kyle Meredith With podcast. I'm back tomorrow with Jeff R. Curie, Susie Eastman, Anna Camp, and Tony Hale, all joining me at 6 p.m. Before I leave, Johnny Blue Skies, who we'll see at Rupp Arena Friday, October 30th, some Violet Grohl, and I'll end with Hours, teaming up with Queen from the Spider-Man 2 soundtrack, It's Someone to Die For on FPK. Have a good night.

Our next member meetup at the Speed Cinema is Wednesday, October 21st, for You Had to Be There. It's the true story of the 1972 production of Godspell that brought together future comedy legends Martin Short, Gilda Radner, Eugene Levy, and more. 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

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Brandi Carlile, November 20th at Louisville Palace. Morrissey at Louisville Palace, October 21st. Greta Van Fleet, February 19th at KFC Yum Center. 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

Our next member meetup at the Speed Cinema is Wednesday, October 21st, for You Had to Be There. It's the true story of the 1972 production of Godspell that brought together future comedy legends Martin Short, Gilda Radner, Eugene Levy, and more. 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

0: that closed. 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

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Morrissey at Louisville Palace, October 21st. Greta Van Fleet, February 19th at KFC Yum Center. 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

Our next member meetup at the Speed Cinema is Wednesday, October 21st, for You Had to Be There. It's the true story of the 1972 production of Godspell that brought together future comedy legends Martin Short, Gilda Radner, Eugene Levy, and more. 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

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Morrissey at Louisville Palace, October 21st. 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

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It's the true story of the 1972 production of Godspell that brought together future comedy legends Martin Short, Gilda Radner, Eugene Levy, and more. 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
4: I'm out here if the weather permit. 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No Lord, just get.

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Give him an inch and he'll piss in your grave. 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

0: 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It's a country song.
1: Howdy, neighbors. 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

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It's the true story of the 1972 production of Godspell that brought together future comedy legends Martin Short, Gilda Radner, Eugene Levy, and more. 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

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Brandi Carlile, November 20th at Louisville Palace. Morrissey at Louisville Palace, October 21st. Greta Van Fleet, February 19th at KFC Yum Center. And Willow Avalon at Mercury Ballroom, October 20th. 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

Our next member meetup at the Speed Cinema is Wednesday, October 21st, for You Had to Be There. It's the true story of the 1972 production of Godspell that brought together future comedy legends Martin Short, Gilda Radner, Eugene Levy, and more. 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

breaking windows, singing spirituals, ring like memories at the graduation ceremony, setting our sights free.

darker graveyard chatter, in the light of freedom's call, in the heat of any matter, we travel as equals or not at all. Bloom disgust and class divide, I saw it written on the wall. The only way we can survive, we travel as equals or not at all. Now you might have a greater income, or you might be dumb and dull, but either way I won't leave you. Travel as equals or not at all. So help me too in my slumber, if I'm blind in madness hall, if I'm deaf amongst the thunder. Travel as equals or not at all. I hope your road takes you homeward, and may you always outrun the law. If I'm with you, we will always travel as equals or

The Ting Tings and a song they released on this day in 2010. Hands at 91.9 WFPK. Yes, starting off the hour, they released that song on this day in 1983 from their 90125 album, Owner of a Lonely Heart. A good Thursday morning to you. I'm Mel. 8 minutes after six, going to be another beautiful day. Sunny with a high of 83. We'll drop to 53 tonight. Even warmer tomorrow. What happened to fall? I had fall for about 10 minutes. Tomorrow, the high around 86. What? 63 degrees right now. And I've got, some Wilco coming up. Also got the latest from Orville Peck. First, Dusty Springfield. She released her Everything's Coming Up Dusty album on this day in 1965. From that, won't be long at FPK.

That's the latest from Orville Peck from his new album Mule and Too Little Too Late at 91.9 WFBK. Wilco in there with a random name generator, and Dusty Springfield starting things off from her Everything's Coming Up Dusty album. It was released on this day in 1965 and won't be long. It is 6:19. I'm Mel. Got some Pearl Jam coming up, also Echo and the Bunnymen, and the new song from Dolly Parton and the First Ladies of Bluegrass. But first, we get support from you, our contributing member, and the Belle of Louisville, where guests can do whatever floats their boat, shake their booty, savor a sunset, or be immersed in River City history, all while rolling on the river. Ticket details for adults and kids at belleoflouisville.org. Also, the Office of Violence Prevention hosting their Violence Reduction Summit, a day of learning, collaborating, and change, Friday, November 6th at the Goodwill West Louisville Opportunity Center. 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
2: 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You know, people going, yeah, I've heard of him, but he's just crowd work. Or even somebody complimented me on the street, hey, love your crowd work, man. Like, that's such a nice thing to say, but I can only take it as a small dagger because I'm like, I'm a stand-up comedian. Like, I just was very self-conscious about that.
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0: She lives on Dolly Parton and the First Ladies of Bluegrass at 91.9 WFPK. The First Ladies are Allison Brown, Molly Tuttle, Sierra Hull, Missy Raines, and Becky Bowler, and Bound to Ride. Echo and the Bunnymen before that with Rescue and Pearl Jam, a song they released on this day in 2002 from Riot Act, I Am Mine.
1: It's time for the WFPK Concert Calendar. Here's what's going on around town.
0: All right, tonight, WFPK presents Nikki Diamonds with Zeno Jones at the Monarch at 7. The Brokes, a Strokes tribute at Zanzibar, that's at 8. Also at 8, Julia Coles at Headliners. Tomorrow, WFPK presents Whitney at Headliners at 8. We're proud to sponsor the Monarchs on the Bell of Louisville at 7. Squirrel Flower with Derry Bay and Grace Rogers at Zanzibar at 8. The Garvin Gate Blues Festival is at Garvin and Oak Streets with Walnut Street R&B band Eden Brent and Tony Green starting at 6. Underwater Moonshine Festival at Whiskey Thief in Frankfort with Love Jones, Watson Twins, Fort Francis, and more at 6. Giovanni and the Hired Guns at the Mercury Ballroom at 8. Also at 8, Kenny Wayne Shepherd is at the Lexington Opera House. And the drive-in movie The Nightmare Before Christmas is at the Brown-Forman Amphitheater at 8 tomorrow.
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0: Our WFPK question of the day, you can text us your response to 502-814-9375. What album has the best cover art? That's a hard one. Sgt. Pepper comes to mind immediately for me. That's one of the first things. And also Duran Duran's Rio, that Patrick Nagel illustration. But what do you think? 502-814-9375. New music from Aubrey Bug and Bedouin on the way. First, some Springsteen from The Rising. This is Lonesome Day at FPK.

0: Her name is Azneve Corkeejian, but she performs as Bedouin from her new album, Neon Summer Skin. That's One Thing Right at 91.9 WFPK. Thompson Twins, they released that song on this day in 1982. Lies, Irma Thomas from her Take a Look album. It was released on this day in 1965. Teasing, But You're Pleasing, and a new Aubrey Bug before that, a song called Nosedive. It is 6:49. I'm Mel. Good morning. And we get support from you as well as Trees Louisville, presenting Tree Week, October 9th through the 18th, celebrating Louisville's trees and discovering all the ways a healthy urban forest makes our community cooler, greener, and stronger. 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And 91.9 WFPK is proud to present Nicole Atkins with Ziona Riley this Saturday, October 10th at the Whirling Tiger. Ticket details for Nicole Atkins at thewhirlingtiger.com.
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Jamaican singer Nora Dean there, Peace Begins Within, 91.9 WFPK. Talking Heads starting off the hour from their Remain in Light album. It came out on this day in 1980. That was Cross-Eyed and Painless. A good Thursday morning to you. I'm Mel, 8 minutes after 7. Going to be another really pretty day. I don't know what happened to fall, but this is what we got. Sunny with a high of 83. Clear tonight, dropping to 53. Tomorrow, even warmer. Sunshine with a high of 86. It's clear and 62 degrees right now. Got music from Garbage coming up. Also some new music from Eddie Ninevolt, who's also coming to town. I'll tell you more about that in just a bit. First, Maggie Rogers. She released this on this day in 2024 in the living room at FBK.

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That's Eddie Ninevolt from the new album Down Here and Blowing Up at 91.9 WFPK. He's going to be at the Mercury Ballroom coming up Friday, December 18th. Got some Galea Volt coming up for you in minutes.

0: 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When a novelist crashes his car, he's rescued by his number one fan, but admiration turns terrifying as he realizes he's trapped in her remote home with no escape. 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And 91.9 WFPK is proud to welcome the return of Sugar in concert at Megacore Pavilion in Newport, Kentucky, October 20th. 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

That's latest from Houndmouth from the new album Lordy and Heavy Eyes at 91.9 WFPK. Nathaniel Rateliff and the Night Sweats before that. SOB, that's a fun one. And Galia Volt starting things off. I like her a lot. She was born in Brussels, Belgium. She's actually based in New Orleans now. She's a guitarist. She's a drummer. She's a lot of fun from Burn the House Down. I think it came out last year. In fact, it's called Reckon and Rollin'. It's 7:32. I'm Mel. Hope you're having a lovely Thursday so far. Going to be beautiful today. Sunny with a high of 83. We're at 62 degrees right now. New music from Wishy coming up in minutes. Also got some Celeste and the latest from Billy Strings. 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

0: That's Billy Strings from his new album, So Much for Goodbyes, and Burn the Other End. At 91.9 WFPK, Celeste in there, Time Will Tell. New music from Indianapolis band Wishy in there. Their sophomore release, Nature's Pill, that's called Sensational. And ZZ Top starting things off, Waiting for the Bus, Jesus Just Left Chicago. You can't play one without the other. It's just wrong. It's 7:51. I'm Mel. It's good to be with you. And we get support from you and Eisenberg Spray Foam, specializing in existing home insulation projects, including attics, basements, crawl spaces, and garages, helping to reduce energy costs and decrease noise and allergens. Estimates at 502-554-2501. We also get support from Kentucky Performing Arts and Danny Wimmer presenting Jim James' Wowed Out Tour, a solo acoustic show with music from Jim James' new album, Wowed Out, Saturday, November 28th at the Brown Theater. Ticket details at kentuckyperformingarts.org. And the Kentucky Center for African American Heritage presenting a conversation and book signing with Brian D. Goldstein on Max Bond, The Life and Work of the People's Architect, October 15th, 6 p.m. at 1701 West Muhammad Ali Boulevard. 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
0: Well, we're getting closer to our AM radio segment, but before we get into it, we'll have the regrets. This is Prince. He released his Dirty Mind album on this day in 1980, and When You Were Mine, but FBK.

0: It was released on this day in 1951, so yeah, it turns 75 today, Nat King Cole, and of course, unforgettable, 91.9 WFPK, Jefferson Starship, starting off the hour from the Earth album, and Runaway.
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0: Yeah, AM radio time. We look at iconic songs from the 60s and 70s, that magical AM radio era. And today's group was a trio made up of Edna Wright, Carolyn Willis, and Shelley Clark. They were called Honeycone. And there was actually some serious medical pedigree involved. Wright was the younger sister of Darlene Love. Her real name was Darlene Wright before it was changed. And all three women had experience as backing singers before becoming a group of their own. In fact, they came together while singing back up for a 1969 television special, and Edna Wright's friend Eddie Holland saw enough potential to suggest that the three become a permanent act. And that was a good connection because Eddie Holland, of course, along with Brian Holland and Lamont Dozier, had recently left Motown. Holland helped create that unmistakable Motown sound with records, of course, for the Supremes and the Four Tops and others. And after leaving the company, they started their own operation, including the Hot Wax and Invictus labels. And Honeycone became one of the acts on Hot Wax. And in 71, everything clicked. The song that would become Honeycone's signature hit was written by Greg Perry, General Norman Johnson, and Barney Perkins, with Perry producing. Now, Johnson was also the lead singer of Chairman of the Board, so lots of hit-making experience in the room. Basically, the premise: a woman discovers her man has been cheating. Rather than sit around feeling sorry for herself, she decides it's time to find a replacement. And how did you find anything in 1971? Well, you put an ad in the newspaper. And the idea reportedly came from engineer Barney Perkins looking through the classified ads. Classified ads, easy for me to say. Greg Perry was sitting at the piano when the chorus came to him. And he thought, gonna put it in the want ads. I need some love for sale. Well, Johnson said, let's tweak the lyrics so she doesn't sound like a prostitute. Probably good advice. And they came up with the idea of looking for a new man to replace the broken one. An earlier version was tried with Glass House, and Freda Payne also took a shot at it before the producers finally put Edna Wright behind the microphone. And the third time was definitely the charm. The single entered the Billboard Hot 100 in April of 71, and 9 weeks later, it went to number one, knocking the Rolling Stones' Brown Sugar out of the top spot for the week of June 12th. It also became a number one R&B hit and a million seller. And Honeycone would have a couple more hits, but they would never have another number one. But it's a fun one. Today's AM radio pick is Honeycone with Want Ads at FPK.

Joni Mitchell from Taming the Tiger, No Apologies at 91.9 WFPK, Dylan All Along the Watchtower, and our AM radio pick for today, Honeycomb and Want Ads. I'm Mel. It is 8:21, 60 degrees, going up to a high of 83 today, even warmer tomorrow, a high of 86. What happened to my fall? I want it back. New music from

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91.9 WFPK. That's the latest from Lake Street Dive. You're Never Around. I love them. Nicole Atkins before that from the new album Drama and When the Night Falls. And 91.9 WFPK presents Nicole Atkins at the Whirling Tiger coming up October 10th. Looking forward to that show a lot. Well, you know, it is spooky season. Spooky season is upon us, so we're breaking out Skeletunes again. All the fun songs to get you in the Halloween spirit. I love Halloween. Today's Skeletune is from My Chemical Romance frontman Gerard Way. He actually released this just before Halloween in October of 2018. At the time, it was his first new solo music in about 2 years. And, you know, obviously, it's very Halloween-y with the ghosts and the cobwebs. It was actually a pretty sweet song, too. But he said he wrote it about, quote, the inner ghosts and demons we all carry around and what happens when you fall in love while you're still dealing with your own personal internal horror show, which is a very Gerard Way description of a love song. You know, I adore you, you adore me, we have unresolved psychological baggage. Want to make it work? You know, he's a dark guy. His brother and My Chemical Romance bandmate, Mikey Way, he plays bass, Tom Rizzullo on drums, Ian Fowles adding guitar, and it's just a fun one for Halloween. Today's Skeletune is Gerard Way with Baby, You're a Haunted House at FBK.

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1: Fell in love with a girl, the White Stripes, at 91.9 WFPK. A 5-0 tune from Freakwater, The Asp and the Albatross before that. And our skeleton for the morning, Gerard Way's Baby, You're a Haunted House. It's 8:40. 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

0: Tom Petty and the Heartbreakers from the last DJ album. It came out on this day in 2002 and Can't Stop the Sun. Brandi Carlile before that, back to By the Way I Forgive You for the Joke. And again, 91.9 WFPK presents Brandi Carlile's Burn the Set List, the All Request Tour at the Louisville Palace. 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
0: It's almost time to get into the 90s at 9. Before we do, though, I'll have new music from Casey Musgraves, River Shook, and Joy Oladokun. First, new music from Get Down Services, an English band out of Bristol, in fact, from their sophomore release, Massive Champion. This is Stop Living at FPK.

0: get that closed. It's like a death ray. I expect you to die, Mr. Ben.
1: Are you nuts from a napkin?

That's new music from Joy Oladokun from the album Hope is a Heavy Thing and Kind at 91.9 WFPK. River Shook starting off the hour. That's formerly Sarah Shook of Sarah Shook and the Disarmers and the new self-titled album. And If We Got a Chance. I'm Mel. It is 8 minutes after nine. A very good Thursday morning to you. It's going to be another very, well, almost summery day. Sunny with a high of 83. We're going up to 86 tomorrow. We got sunshine and 63 degrees right now. And, well, it's about time for the 90s at 9, a wonderfully weird decade. It's just all over the place, and that's part of the fun. I've got some Throwing Muses coming up, some Chris Isaak, some Slater Kenny. We're going to start off, though, with Soundgarden because they released their third album, Bad Motor Finger, 35 years ago today. This is Rusty Cage at FBK.

0: Welcome to the 90s at 9 on WFPK. Slater Kenny, title track from 97's Dig Me Out. Chris Isaak before that. His Baja Sessions album was released 30 years ago today. That was I Wonder. Throwing Muses from 91, Red Shoes, and Soundgarden. Starting things off, not only released in 91, it was actually 35 years ago today they released Bad Motor Finger and Rusty Cage. Got music from Robert Earl Keen and Edie Brickell coming up next. 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And 91.9 WFPK is proud to welcome the return of Sugar in concert at Megacorp Pavilion, Newport, Kentucky, on October 20th. 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
2: 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Or even somebody complimenting me on the street, hey, love your crowd work, man. Like, that's such a nice thing to say, but I can only take it as a small dagger because I'm like, I'm a stand-up comedian. Like, I just was very self-conscious about that.
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the brand new heavies on the 90s at 9 on WFPK from 97 Shelter, You Are the Universe. John Mellencamp from his Whenever We Wanted album. It turns 35 today and again tonight. Edie Brickell with a little vocal cameo from Barry White on that one. Her solo debut album from 94, Picture Perfect Morning, Good Times. And Robert Earl Keen starting off that set from A Bigger Piece of Sky. He released that album on this day in 1993. And Corpus Christi Bay. Still more 90s yet to go. I've got some Iris Dement coming up. Got some Primal Scream. First, Van Morrison. He released his Enlightenment album on this day in 1990. From that, Real Real Gone. FBK.

Hello, it's Shannon Lay, and you're listening to 91.9 WFPK. Oh my God, look at her music. It's so much.

0: Primal Scream, wrapping up the 90s at 9 on WFPK. Screamadelica, that album also turning 35 today, came out in 91. Yeah, a lot of very sad math today. That was Higher Than the Sun. Iris DeMent, The Way I Should, that album turns 30 today. How is that possible? And When My Morning Comes Around, Van Morrison starting things off. His Enlightenment album came out on this day in 1990, and Real Real Gone. I'm Mel. Appreciate you being with me this morning. It is 9:51, and we get support from you, our contributing listener, and Louisville Maker Fair, an annual family-friendly ticketless event at U of L's Engineering Student Success and Research Building, October 17th from 10 to 5. 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And 91.9 WFPK is proud to present His Golden Messenger, Zanzibar, Saturday, October 17th. 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
0: All right, get out and enjoy this beautiful day if you possibly can, and make sure you stick around for Michael Young. He's in again for Kemet Cantwell, and the Battle of the Bands today, he's just causing trouble, because this is like a supergroup battle today. I'm talking the trio, okay? Dolly, Emmy Lou, and Linda versus the Traveling Wilburys. He's just starting fights. That's what he's here to do today, so be ready for that. I'm going to leave you with new music from Kings of Leon. Their new album comes out November 6th, called Oh My Beloved. This is My Whole World at FPK.

0: There you have Chuck Prophet here on 91.9 WFPK with Ford Econoline. Before that, the drive-by truckers with their tune, Gravity's Gone. I'm not gone. I'm here. I'm still here. Michael Young in for Kimmon again today. This is my last day. I have had a blast this week. I've got some good stuff for you. We do have our Battle of the Bands, and it's a good one, as Mel said. This is a tough choice for a lot of people because they're two beloved supergroups. And we're talking about the trio of Dolly Parton, Linda Ronstadt, and Emmylou Harris versus Traveling Wilburys. You know, Bob Dylan, Tom Petty, Roy Orbison, Jeff Lynne, George Harrison. So I want you to take note that I am only considering the music that they released under those names. So you're not voting for Bob Dylan. You're not voting for Dolly Parton. You're voting for Traveling Wilburys or the trio. So trio or Wilburys, which do you prefer? So we're going to keep this going throughout the day. And then 1 o'clock, I'll reveal the winner. And we'll play three songs from the winning tandem. And we'll do one for the second place band. So we're going to settle a debate that you didn't even know you needed, but here it is, and it's a tough one. There's a lot of angst out there over this one, so I'm looking forward to it, plus all kinds of other cool stuff between now and then. I brought in some music. I know we heard a little while ago Mel played a John Mellencamp tune. I brought in a really early John Mellencamp tune, and because I think yesterday was his birthday. And I also brought in a couple of new things from some local folks that we'll get to as well. So it's all ahead. Stick around.
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That's the latest from the Mountain Goats here on 91.9 WFPK. A tune called Candlebox. De La Soul before that with The Package. And Joe Walsh's version of In the City. That's from the Warriors motion picture soundtrack. I think it's a different recording than the one that the Eagles put out, but I'm not 100% sure. I know it has some extra noise in it. Maybe that's just from the movie, but I thought I would spin that one instead. It's 20 minutes after 10. Excuse me, I'm Michael Young in for Kimmett today, and we are talking about the Battle of the Bands today with Trio versus Traveling Wilburys. And I completely forgot to mention how you vote, so let's do it now. You can text your answer to 502-814-9375, or you can email studio@wfpk.org. Either one of those will come to me, and we're going to keep a tally of them throughout the day today. And then at 1 o'clock, we'll see who wins. I mean, are you going to go with the ladies, Dolly, Linda, and Emmy Lou? Are you going to go with the gentlemen? You know, Tom, Jeff, George, Bob, Roy. And we're only considering their work under these names. So you're not voting for Tom Petty. You're not voting for Linda Ronstadt. You're voting for Trio or Traveling Wilburys. So far, I've seen one vote come in, and it was Traveling Wilburys. So we'll keep you updated on the margins throughout the day. It's a fun one. I'm digging it. All right, up next, we've got something from Radiohead here on 91.9 WFPK. This is High and Dry.

0: That is Jalen Gondo with Burning Temptation here on 91.9 WFPK. Radiohead before that with High and Dry. Michael Young in for Kimmett today. And this is my last day this week, and I appreciate the opportunity. Thanks for listening in. I know a lot of you message me, email me, and tell me they enjoy hearing me, so I certainly appreciate that. This is 91.9 WFPK, and we get support from Mercury Ballroom, presenting Lucero with special guest Jolton Mayfield on October 16th, and Willow Avalon with Abby Callahan on October 20th. 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

New one from U2 right there. And before that, we heard Motion Sickness. That was from Phoebe Bridgers. Started with R.E.M. and Pretty Persuasion. Just a quick voting update. We got the trio jumping out to an early lead in our Battle of the Bands today. They started strong. Wilburys, though, got some votes. So let's keep it going. Text your answer to 502-814-9375. Who wins between Dolly, Linda, and Emmylou and the Traveling Wilburys? Get your vote in. We're going to move right on with more music. This is from a local band here in town. They're called Adults and Stolen Blade.

Something tells me that Kurt Vile listened to a lot of Meat Puppets growing up. I don't know why. Just seems that way. That's Chance to Bleed from Kurt Vile. Before that, Adults with Stolen Blade from their album The Wrong Windows. They're from right here in town, here in Louisville. Michael Young in for Kimmett again today. Quick update. The trio is outperforming Traveling Wilburys in our Battle of the Bands, so you have plenty of time to vote. It's not over till 1 when we reveal the winner of our Battle of the Bands for the day. Text your answer to 502-814-9375. Our question of the day is, what album has the best cover art? And I saw a vote come in for Santana's Moonflower. That's a good one, I must admit. But I just played a song from an album that I think is one of the best, and that is R.E.M.'s Reckoning. I love the cover art on that. As a matter of fact, I bought that album just for the cover art because it was so cool, and turns out to be one of my Desert Island discs for me. So what's your favorite cover art album? You can text your answer to 502-814-9375, and maybe we'll mention your vote on the air. We'll keep that going throughout the day as well. Up next, got one from Fanny here on 91.9 WFPK.

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4: The numbers all go to 11.
5: Is that any louder?
4: Well, it's one louder, isn't it?

Well, there's your Turn It Up to 11 at 11. Two songs that are meant to be listened to loudly. I think both of those were pretty good choices. Dio, Rainbow in the Dark, and Led Zeppelin, When the Levee Breaks. Anytime any of those come on, you just reach for the volume knob and turn to the right. That's just the way it goes. Michael Young in for Kimmett today. Before the top of the hour, we heard Mel Torme with They Go to San Diego. I thought that was appropriate. 13 minutes past 11 o'clock here on a Thursday. Today's my last day sitting in. I've had a blast. Lots of cool stuff today. We've got our question of the day. What album has the best cover art? And I've seen a few come in. Someone came voted for Tales of the Topographic Oceans. That's a good choice. And so what is your favorite? Someone said Talking Heads, Little Creatures, painted by Howard Finster. That's a great choice as well. So get yours in. Just text your answer to 502-814-9375. We do have our Battle of the Bands going on today as well, and you can use the same number to vote for either the trio, Dolly, Linda, Emmylou, or the Traveling Wilburys. And I got to say, the Wilburys are making a comeback. It's tight again. We're actually tied right now. So get your vote in for all of that. I've got music coming up. I brought in a couple of new things from some local folks, and I'll get to that here in just a bit. But we've got Michelle and Dege Ocello this hour, also Grace Potter and more. Stick around for that. I thought this would be a good one. Hadn't heard this in a while. It's since our Battle of the Bands is also a super group, I thought we would play another super group. Do you remember the Power Station? Oh, yeah, Robert Palmer and the members of Duran Duran teamed up and put this one out. This is called Some Like It Hot.

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1: And during the few moments that we have left, we want to talk right down to earth in a language that everybody here can easily understand.

Fleetwood Mac right there with Rihanna and Love's a State of Mind indeed. Before that, Living Color, Cult of Personality, and we had the Power Station, Some Like It Hot. I did fail to mention one of the aspects of that supergroup was not only Robert Palmer and John and Andy Taylor from Duran Duran, but also Tony Thompson from Chic. So thanks for reminding me of that. We had a listener text that to 502-814-9375. And you can use that same number to vote for your favorite in the Battle of the Bands today. Two supergroups, a trio of Dolly, Linda, and Emmy Lou, or Traveling Wilburys. And I got to say, it's tight. It is very, very, very tight. I kind of thought it would go hard one way, but it hasn't so far. Trio got off to a good start, I'll say that. But then there's been a comeback. It goes in waves. We go till one, and then at one, we're going to play a set of music from the winning act of our Battle of the Bands. We also have our question of the day. What album has the best cover art? I had some good suggestions. Someone mentioned Talking Heads, Little Creatures. I do like that one a lot. We had one, Dark Side of the Moon has come through. So a lot of good ideas out there for good cover art. There's a lot of them. Don't forget, Laura Shine's coming up 2 to 6. She's got the 5 o'clock shadow, an original, followed by a cover tune. And then at 5:30 today, my first concert. That's when a listener shares their first concert story, and we play a song from the artist. So stick around. Laura will be here very soon, and I will be out doing other things. But right now I'm sitting in this chair doing my favorite thing in the world, which is playing you good music. And we've got some good new releases coming up this hour from a couple of local acts. So we'll get those in. We're getting to those real soon. But for now, here's Michelle and Ndege Ocello and Cat Power and their take on Don't You Want Me.

0: That's Loren with Gold in California. Before that, Don't You Want Me from Michelle Ndege Ocello and Cat Power. Here on 91.9 WFPK, I am Michael in for Kimmett today. I'll be here till 2, and we've got some new music coming up next from Mama Said String Band. We get support here at 91.9 WFPK from Eisenberg Spray Foam, specializing in existing home insulation projects, including attics, basements, and garages, helping to create a greener environment by reducing a home's energy usage. Estimates at 502-554-2501. And from Actors Theater of Louisville and Waka Waka, presenting Dead as a Dodo, featuring puppetry, music, humor, and magical visual effects, exploring a journey through the underworld. 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Ticket information at actorstheater.org. And from Louisville Palace, presenting Ryan Bingham and the Texas Gentleman Still Getting Away With It Tour, Wednesday, October 14th at the Louisville Palace. 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
0: Well, tonight, WFPK presents Nikki Diamonds with Zeno Jones at the Monarch. The Brokes, a Strokes tribute at Zanzibar, and Julia Cole at Headliners. Friday, October 9th, WFPK presents Whitney at Headliners. WFPK is proud to sponsor the Monarchs on the Bell of Louisville. Squirrel Flower with Dari Bay and Grace Rogers at Zanzibar. And the Garvin Gate Blues Festival gets kicked off. That's at Garvin and Oak Streets with Walnut Street R&B Band, Eden Brent, and Tony Green. Underwater Moonshine Festival at Whiskey Thief in Frankfort, Kentucky with Love Jones, the Watson Twins, Fort Francis, and more.
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0: Well, as I mentioned, I did bring in some new releases from locals today. First up, Mama Said String Band. They have a new album coming out called Two Halves. This is a song from it. This is Numb Goodbyes here on 91.9 WFPK.

0: the Arcs here on 91.9 WFPK. Out of My Mind, Elbow before that, and a new track from Mama Said String Band from right here in our town. And I've got some more new songs coming up from people from around here. Got a songwriter next hour that we're going to hear a new track from. So stick around for that. 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
1: 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Thanks.

Well, that's a super early tune from John Mellencamp, and that's the name he was born with. He had a birthday this week, but that was released under the name Johnny Cougar, as of course we all know by now. That's Where the Sidewalk Ends, super early stuff from John Mellencamp. Warren Zevon before that with the album he made with R.E.M., Sentimental Hygiene. Even a Dog Can Shake Hands is the name of that one. I always dug that tune. I'm Michael Young, in for Kemet today. Glad to be here with you. Really had a lot of fun filling in this week. And hope to see you soon on the radio. You can definitely see me Sundays 3 to 6 here with my program Roots and Boots, the best in alt country and Americana. And that's kind of where we're going right now. I've got a new song to share with you. It's from a gentleman who lives right here in Louisville, originally from the Cumberland Gap. His name is Oliver Sayani, and he's got a new single that I'm going to spin for you right now. An album's on the way called Nine Kinds of Blue. I think he's got an album release show scheduled at, I believe it's Zanzibar, but I'll double check that. Anyway, here is his latest single. This is called Mountain Ballad, brand new from Oliver Sayani.

of her life. I promise I'll do her right this time. The best part about it is that I'm through pretending I ain't who I am, 'cause I can. But the lost part of me that I wasn't intending,

0: That's Medium Build with Home Depot. Love that song. WFPK welcomes Medium Build to Mercury Ballroom Friday, November 13th. Looking forward to that one. Grace Jones before that with Libertango and a new song from Oliver Sayani from right here in town called Mountain Ballad. He's got a new album on the way called Nine Kinds of Blue. Michael Young in for Kimmett today, and we need some more votes. We're doing our Battle of the Bands, and I didn't talk about it the last break, so I'll talk about it right now. It's Trio versus Traveling Wilburys. Who do you like better? Who do you want to hear three songs from at 1 o'clock? That's what it comes down to. You can vote for Dolly, Linda, and Emmy Lou of Trio, or you can vote for the Traveling Wilburys. You know, Bob, Tom, et al. And who's going to come out ahead? I don't know. We need some more votes, though. Text your answer to 502-814-9375. Just quick and easy, tell us, who do you prefer, Trio or Traveling Wilburys? You can also send an email to studio@wfpk.org. All right, up next, we've got something coming from Rodrigo y Gabriela, and a little bit later on, something from Biba Doobie. I just love saying Biba Doobie.
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2: I did have a little bit of worry or imposter syndrome with having mostly posted improvised moments or crowd work. You know, people going, yeah, I've heard of him, but he's just crowd work. Or even somebody complimented me on the street. Hey, love your crowd work, man. Like, that's such a nice thing to say. But I can only take it as a small dagger because I'm like, I'm a stand-up comedian. Like, I just was very self-conscious about that.
1: It's Jeff Arcuri, 6 p.m. right here on FPK.

0: Leon Bridges with Talk It Over here on 91.9 WFPK. Before that, Buster Voodoo from Rodrigo y Gabriela. That's a cool tune. I dig that. We get support here at 91.9 WFPK from Pretty Good Concerts, presenting Nicole Atkins with Ziona Riley this Saturday, October 10th at the Whirling Tiger. Ticket details for Nicole Atkins at thewhirlingtiger.com. 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And Kentucky Center for African American Heritage, presenting a conversation and book signing with Brian D. Goldstein on Max Bond, the life and work of the People's Architect, October 15th at 6 p.m., 1701 West Muhammad Ali Boulevard. 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
0: Earlier, I played a new song from Oliver Siani, and I mentioned he's got an album release show coming up November 12th at Zanzibar. I found that out, so you can mark that for you if you want to check out Oliver's new music played live. There's some other bands on the bill as well. Speaking of new music, Bonnie Prince Billy has released a new live album that features a lot of recent material, and it's called Ghosts of American Psychonauts. And it's a cool era for Will Oldham right now. He's got a cool band, some horns, some really nice stuff going on with Will. So here's a track from the new live album. This is called This Is Far From Over, here on 91.9 WFPK.

0: That's Biba Doobie with Write Me a Letter here on 91.9 WFPK. Before that, Kristen Hirsch with Your Ghost and a new live track from Bonnie Prince Billy. This is Far From Over, live in the City of Ghosts. That's from a new live album from Will called Ghosts of American Psychonauts. It's 12:43 here on Thursday. I'm Michael Young in for Kimmett. Thanks for all the flurry of votes that came in after I asked for them for our Battle of the Bands. Today's Battle of the Bands is two supergroups. It's Trio versus Traveling Wilburys. Trio is Dolly Parton, Linda Ronstadt, and Emmylou Harris, of course. And we got a boatload of votes. I'm still counting them up. And the voting stops here shortly because at 1 o'clock, we're going to play a set of music from the winning band and a song from the second place band. I don't like calling them losers because they're not losers. But anyway, we get support here at 91.9 WFPK from Mercury Ballroom presenting King's X. Together since the 80s, King's X plays a blend of soul, funk, and rock. It's Wednesday, October 14th. 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All right, back to music now. Here's one from Eddie Vedder, The Strokes, and Josh Homme with Mercy, Mercy Me.
1: Well, the outside world is a wasteland, sir. Nothing can survive out there.
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0: That's Devin Gilfillian here on 91.9 WFPK. All right, it's 10 minutes to 1, about 9 minutes to 1. So stick around. We're going to reveal the winner of our Battle of the Bands here right at 1 o'clock. It's Trio versus Traveling Wilburys. We are in a tight one, so just thought I'd throw that out there. We've got one coming up next from the Breeders. This is from Last Splash. It's called Driving on 9.
1: Driving on 9.

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Locked up the barnyard with greatest of care. Down in the hen house something stirred. When he hollered, "Who there?" This is what he heard. Ain't nobody here but us chicken.

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And ain't nobody here but us chicken. And ain't nobody here at all. So quiet yourself and stop.

0: That is Clarence Gatemouth Brown and his version of Ain't Nobody Here But Us Chickens. I believe that was originally done by Louis Jordan, but I'm not 100% sure that was the earliest version. But that's the first version I was aware of. But I love Gatemouth. Man, he is fantastic. Before that, The Breeders was Driving on 9 from their smash album Last Splash. I'm Michael, in for Kemet today. I've had fun this week. I hope you have too. And it is 30 seconds before 1 o'clock, so I got to cut off the voting now. And you're probably not going to like this. One of the bands won by a single vote. A single vote. So that's how close it was. This is one of the more popular ones. So I'm going to reveal our winner of the Battle of the Bands, who won by a single vote. I still can't believe how close this was. It was a fun one. I hope you enjoyed it as much as I did.
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Well, it was Traveling Wilburys by a squeaker, one vote margin. We heard End of the Line. We heard Not Alone Anymore, featuring Roy on lead. And Handle with Care, the biggest hit. And yes, the Traveling Wilburys edged out the trio of Dolly Parton, Linda Ronstadt, and Emmylou Harris by one single vote in today's Battle of the Bands. So not to be forgotten, I'm going to spin one from Trio right now, and this was a close one and a popular one. A lot of votes today. Here's Dolly, Linda, and Emmylou with Those Memories of You.

0: Marianne from Fontaines, D.C. The Rock on Tours before that was Sunday Driver. And those memories of you from the trio of Dolly Parton, Linda Ronstadt, and Emmylou Harris. They finished second by one vote to our winner of the Battle of the Bands today. And, of course, that was the Traveling Wilburys. And congrats. That was a popular one. We got a lot of votes today. I think people got into that. So thank you for participating. And look for more Battle of the Bands with Kemet. It's a fun one. All right, it's about 1:23 here on 91.9 WFPK. Laura Shine's in this afternoon, so don't go away. But I still got about 40 minutes of music between now and then.
1: It's time for the WFPK concert calendar. Here's what's going on around town.
0: Well, tonight, WFPK presents Nikki Diamonds with Zeno Jones at the Monarch. The Brokes, a Strokes tribute band at Zanzibar. That's both tonight, as well as Julia Cole at Headliners. Tomorrow, WFPK presents Whitney at Headliners at 8 o'clock. WFPK proud to sponsor the Monarchs on the Bell of Louisville tomorrow. Squirrel Flower with Dari Bay and Grace Rogers are at Zanzibar tomorrow. And the Garvin Gate Blues Festival gets going tomorrow at Garvin and Oak Streets with Walnut Street R&B Band, Eden Brent, Tony Green, and more. The Underwater Moonshine Festival at Whiskey Thief in Frankfurt has Love Jones, the Watson Twins, Fort Francis, and more.
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0: Here's Toad DeWitt Sprocket.

Caroline Rose channeling her inner breeders, sounds like to me. Anyway, that's a song called Calm, and Toad the Wet Sprocket before that with Good Intentions. Man, I remember when that ruled the radio in the day. I'm Michael Young in for Kimmett today. I've been here Tuesday, Wednesday, Thursday, 3 days now, and I've had so much fun being on the air with you in the middle of the day. It's great. So this is my last day, but I'll be back on Sunday for Roots and Boots, as always, every Sunday from 3 to 6, the best in old country and Americana, etc. We get support here at 91.9 WFPK from The Door Store and Windows, locally owned and operated for over 25 years, offering and installing custom, energy-efficient replacement windows and doors and a range of design options. 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I brought this one in because I love Bobby Gentry. That's just the way it goes sometimes. Here's Ace Insurance Man on 91.9.

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0: 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Kentucky ranks among the highest states in the nation for child abuse and neglect. 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And from Eisenberg Spray Foam, specializing in existing home insulation projects, including attics, basements, crawl spaces, and garages, helping to reduce energy costs and decrease noise and allergens. Estimates at 502-554-2501. 91.9 WFPK is proud to present Ryan Bingham and the Texas Gentlemen Still Getting Away With It Tour, Wednesday, October 14th at the Louisville Palace. Information on tickets at louisvillepalace.com and the Palace box office. Laura Shine's coming up. She's got members of Love Jones coming in for a visit. They're playing a festival here in Kentucky this weekend. So looking forward to that. Love Jones. Awesome.
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0: Hey, I'm Michael Young. Every day I get to fill in is a lovely day. I'll see you Sunday on Roots and Boots.

Watch Me from Labby Siffre on WFPK. James Taylor, honey, don't leave LA here on 91.9 WFPK. Well, we are expecting a visit with Love Jones here in just a bit. They're playing this weekend at the Underwater Moonshine Festival at Whiskey Thief in Frankfort, Kentucky. We'll be talking about that festival and finding out what's been going on with those guys. And also an acoustic version of an Olivia Rodrigo song that she recently put out. We'll get into that as well. First, though, Talking Heads, Cross-Eyed and Painless, one of the many great songs on the album Remain in Light, which was produced by Brian Eno and was released on this day in 1980. This is Cross-Eyed and Painless, WFPK.

0: WFBK, that was Justin Paul Lewis. So good to hear him again. It's been a while since he's put out a record, but he just put out the single, promising more music in the near future. Gorillaz with New Gold and Talking Heads, Cross-Eyed and Painless from the album Remain in Light, their fourth album, and it came out on this day in 1980. We have a special treat for you. We're going to be talking with a couple of the members from Love Jones. They're playing this weekend. We'll tell you all about that still to come on WFBK.
1: 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Morrissey at Louisville Palace, October 21st. Greta Van Fleet, February 19th at KFC Yum Center. And Willow Avalon at Mercury Ballroom, October 20th. 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
0: 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Details at zanzibarlouisville.com and Facebook. I want to welcome Barry Thomas and Jonathan Palmer from Love Jones here in the studio with us right now. And great to see you guys as always. Thanks for being here.
2: Thank you, Laura. Great to see you as well.
0: And Barry.
3: Yes. Mic check. Yes.
0: Yeah. So you guys are going to be playing this festival that I was not familiar with, although apparently it's been around for a while. Just this time it's in Frankfort, Kentucky, whereas before it was in New York and not sure where else, but it's the Underwater Moonshine Festival, and that's happening October 9th and 10th in Frankfort, Kentucky at Whiskey Thief on the farm right there. A great lineup of guests. Have you all played?

0: here to Kentucky this time around and tweaking the name a little bit to reflect the vibe. And Whiskey Thief has been a sponsor of the festival for a few years. So it's kind of a semi-homecoming for the festival to come back here or come here for the first time and for us to come back to Kentucky and play again for the second time this year. We were here with y'all for an on-air performance earlier this year in February and at Headliners, and it's nice to be back and playing out of doors.
1: So
0: it is outdoors at the distillery, just a quick jaunt away from Louisville. So
1: you all are playing tomorrow, I believe.
0: Yes, Friday night. And the Watson twins are on the bill with us, longtime friends of ours, and we're really excited to see them as well. And then Saturday night, the festival revs up again, and it's like 6 to 10, I think, is the runtime.
1: Five to ten.
0: And then Red Wanting Blue is headlining on Saturday. They're really good, like kind of Americana rock band from Ohio.
1: Yeah, I was wondering about them. I was asking you that about them off mic, and you were telling me that they're like this really hard-working band. They've been touring for years, and but unsigned as well, just meaning they're not with a major label.
0: But not a household name, but yeah. We're familiar with that story.
1: You're right.
0: They work and work and work.
1: Exactly.
0: A household name to the people that matter, the people in our households.
1: That's right. So,
0: yeah.
1: Speaking of Whiskey Thief, I noticed that there's a whiskey, a Love Jones whiskey.
2: It is. We put out one in February, and there's still a couple bottles left. I think it might be sold out, but if you go to whiskeythief.com, you might still be able to buy one.
1: All right.
2: Our album's available there as well.
1: That's cool.
2: And Better Days and Guest Room and as well.
0: Yeah. And it's such a great space. Like whether you are a whiskey aficionado or a whiskey drinker or not, that their tasting room here in Nulu is just such a great room. And
1: it is.
0: We've played shows there, and Barry's brother and Ben from our band have played in jazz combos there over the past few months, and it's a great music discovery space.
2: Mm-hmm. And yeah, they have music every night, and it's usually free. But they recently had Terrence Blanchard and Robbie Coltrane in, and they've had Benny Green was in, and they've got Dave Hill coming up. If anybody saw the blues group that Bill Murray was touring with last year, he had a comedian musician who opened. Uh-huh. And we were so blown away by him. I went with Walter, the owner of Whiskey Thief, and he booked him. He really wanted to book him in the room.
1: That's
2: his
1: exciting.
2: Name is Bill coming up.
1: Yeah, I'm checking to see when that is. I think it might be on a Sunday, I believe. Maybe I'll find out. But yeah, that looked interesting to me as well. So you all are also have this relatively new album, The Greatest Show on Earth. How's that been going in terms of, are y'all playing out much or touring, that kind of thing?
0: We haven't really. I mean, we're trying to get some traction on setting up some LA dates and New York dates. And a lot of that has kind of been focused on also conversations we're having with people involved with the movie Swingers, which we famously or infamously had a song on the soundtrack of and in the film. And it is the 30th anniversary currently of the film, which not to make ourselves or anybody else feel too ancient, but it's the 30th anniversary. There's the idea of trying to do something around that.
1: Mm-hmm.
0: And we've also been, we've had some other New York-centric opportunities kind of percolating. So not to be too mysterious about that, but it's, we're overdue for, it's been 7 years since we played New York City and a solid 11 since we played Los Angeles, but not really touring. So that's not really something that's on the agenda. But I think if we could, get a nice little couple of week residency in either New York or Los Angeles, that's something that we're very focused on trying to get set up. So,
1: how old is the band, Love Jones?
2: 1991.
1: 1991.
0: Yeah.
1: Wow.
2: There was a previous bad Red Hot Chili Peppers version that Ben and I had, and then it folded.
1: What was that?
2: And
1: called?
2: It wasn't Love Jones.
1: Oh, it was Love Jones.
2: Yeah. And it was some local musicians, and it just kind of wasn't really going anywhere, and some of the other guys left. And we had a show booked opening for a band called Vova Nova at Tooligans that we didn't want

0: they canceled. So Ben and I were sitting around listening to Sergio Mendez records, and like, we tried one of the songs and it kind of worked that way. And then we got Chris and Jonathan in, and we played the show and it got a great reception. We thought it was a one-off thing, but we really liked the way the tunes came together. And then, you know, Louisville.
1: And we wrote a couple of new ones. We wrote a couple too, of new ones. But it was like, it was very seat of your pants kind of attempt to honor a show booking that the funk band had. Yeah. And so we kind of deconstructed it all into this sort of stripped down bossa nova configuration, and it worked. And eventually we added Stuart Johnson, who had been playing drums for the Louisville band Domani, and Stuart became a full member, and then we moved it out to LA and got a record deal. So
2: incredible. You just never know what's going to hit.
1: Yeah.
2: And if we did know, we'd all have hits, I guess.
1: That's right.
2: Amazing. Well, so you're playing this festival again. We're speaking with Barry Thomas and Jonathan Palmer from Love Jones. They are playing tomorrow night in Frankfurt at Whiskey Thief there for the Underwater Moonshine Festival, as opposed to the Sunshine Festival, which is it's also called at times. Adam Durrett started this festival, and also playing as Fort Francis, the Watson Twins, Town Meeting, Troy Millette, and The Fire Below. And it starts at 6 o'clock. Love Jones will be headlining tomorrow night, and they'll be taking the stage around 10 p.m. for this festival, and you're lucky you're going to have decent weather. I think some rain's coming, but not.
0: We're getting a little benefit from this hurricane, I think. It was normal, the temperature at 10 p.m. at night's like 45 degrees, and we're going to have 60 degrees. But, and then Saturday night, you've got the Glutes playing, and the Blueberries from Lexington, a lot of people remember, are playing, and Brick Briscoe. Yeah, Brick Briscoe.
2: And the Skinny.
0: Yeah.
2: There we go.
1: And Red, White, and Blue.
0: Yeah.
2: Okay, yeah, I wasn't familiar with them, but Louisville Bluegrass Band's playing, as well as Jamie Harris, and that starts at 5 on Saturday, 6 o'clock tomorrow night, and I'm sure you can find more details on the Whiskey Thief website as well. Well, guys, I think I'm gonna play a song from the new album for everybody, and the song we're going to play is called Looking for Diamonds. Who wrote this song?
0: We write as a group, I mean, for the most part.
2: Yeah.
0: I mean, depends on who brings in the music, but lyrically, Jonathan's usually the primary lyric writer, and Chris, Ben, and I kind of each bring in music. Mm-hmm. But this was, what was the inspiration for this?
1: It was like a little story.
0: TGI Fridays.
1: Yeah, we just kind of had, it was originally the idea was to write it from the perspective of like a sort of frustrated scientist, kind of expressing her frustrations with just the profession and the limitations of the academic world. And then it kind of evolved or devolved into her actually having a job at TGI Fridays. So there's some weird behind the scenes kind of ideas within the song, but it's really just about kind of, you know, finding your place in the world and accepting, what you can't change and, building your own internal universe to kind of fight out the outside world. There's some depth to it.
2: Yeah, for sure.
1: I feel like this album has some of that in between the lines, but it's also, you know, very, I think generally speaking, we wanted to make a body of work with this record that is about uplift and sort of, we're all going to get through this life okay. Until we don't.
2: I hope so. Well, again, Barry Thomas, Jonathan Palmer from Love Jones. Thank you guys for being here.
1: Thanks, Laura.
0: Thank you.
2: Great to have you. And this is the from the new album, The Greatest Show on Earth, Looking for Diamonds on WFPK.

0: That's the latest from Beck. It's called Runaway on WFPK. The new album is Ride Lonesome. Aretha Franklin with Think and Love Jones, Looking for Diamonds, The Greatest Show on Earth. It's the name of their latest album. And again, they're going to be playing at the Underwater Moonshine Festival happening at Whiskey Thief in Frankfurt this weekend, Friday and Saturday. Love Jones will be playing on Friday, tomorrow, and also with Watson Twins, Fort Francis, and more. And that all gets underway at 6 p.m. Lars Shiner with you on WFPK tonight on Kyle's show.
1: Hey, it's Kyle Meehan tonight talking with comedian Jeff Arcuri.
2: I did have a little bit of worry or imposter syndrome with having mostly posted improvised moments or crowd work. You know, people going, yeah, I've heard of him, but he's just crowd work. Or even somebody complimented me on the street, hey, I love your crowd work, man. Like, that's such a nice thing to say, but I can only take it as a small dagger because I'm like, I'm a stand-up comedian. Like, I just was very self-conscious about that.
1: It's Jeff Arcuri, 6 p.m. right here on FPK.
0: And then in the 7 o'clock hour tonight with Kyle, well, Susie Eastman is going to be there and talking about the Front Porch Film Lab, their upcoming master classes, and what's going on in the Louisville film community. So that is tonight with Kyle. Olivia Rodrigo's on tour. You may have seen her on, she seems to be everywhere on social media right now. And she, on tour, stopped and did an acoustic version of her song called The Stupid Song that also appears on her album, You Seem Pretty Sad for a Girl So in Love. This is Olivia Rodrigo, WFPK. Thank you.

Worst Trip. That's from Dr. Dog on WFPK. Prince, I Could Never Take the Place of Your Man, from the Sign of the Times album. Good afternoon. I'm Laura Shine. We've got a band feature that has members from Australia, Sweden, London. They're called Los Bichos, and they've got Adrian Casada from Black Pumas on this new track of theirs for WFPK Discovery Track. That's coming up on 91.9. First, though, Culture Club, who made their debut on this day in 1982 when they released their album Kissing to Be Clever, spawns some big hits on it, including this one, Culture Club, Do You Really Want to Hurt Me? WFPK.

0: The Waitress, that's from Tori Amos on WFPK from the album Under the Pink. We also heard from Little River Band, Take It Easy on Me, and Culture Club, who released their debut album on this day in 1982. Do You Really Want to Hurt Me? Kissing to Be Clever was the name of that record. Got music from West Side Cowboy as well as Josh Rouse and a new artist to feature called Los Bichos. That's coming up here on WFPK.
1: It's time for the WFPK Concert Calendar. Here's what's going on around town.
0: Happening tonight, WFPK presents Nikki Diamonds with Zeno Jones at the Monarch at 7. The Brokes, a Strokes tribute, happens at Sands Bar tonight at 8. Julia Cole at Headliners at 8. And then tomorrow, WFPK presents Whitney at Headliners at 8. We're also proud to sponsor the Monarchs on the Belle of Louisville at 7. Squirrel Flower with Dari Bay and Grace Rogers are going to be at Zanzibar. Garvin Gate Blues Festival happens at Garvin and Oak Streets with Walnut Street Rhythm and Blues Band, Eden Brent and Tony Green beginning at 6. Underwater Moonshine Festival happens at Whiskey Thief in Frankfurt with Love Jones, Watson Twins, Fort Francis and more starting at 6. And Giovanni and the Hired Guns will be at the Mercury Ballroom tomorrow night.
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0: 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And Eisenberg Spray Foam, specializing in existing home insulation projects, including attics, basements, and garages, helping to create a greener environment by reducing a home's energy usage. Estimates at 502-554-2501. This is West Side Cowboy, Kick Stones, WFPK.

That's the latest from Josh Rouse. It's called Things Are Looking Up. West Side Cowboy with their new song Kick Stones, the boys. Got Los Bichos coming up next. They're out of England, at least that's where they're based. But some of the members are from Australia and Sweden. And Adrian Quesada joins them on this new album called Los Bichos and Friends. Volume 1 also features Sin Cane on this song. Hang Up, Part 2 from Los Bichos, WFBK.

Prison Colon Americana Joint, and that was from Ayanna Lee here on WFBK. Also appeared on the soundtrack Highest to Lowest. Heard from Maren Morris with Nervous and Los Bichos featuring Adrian Quesada and Sin Cane on their new song Hang Up Part 2 for a WFBK Discovery track on 91.9. Our next member meetup at the Speed Cinema is Wednesday, October 21st, for You Had to Be There. 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A couple of Ramones were born on this day. John Cummings, he was a founding member born in Long Island, became a guitarist for the band and known as Johnny Ramone, and that was in 1948. He passed away in 2004. And then CJ Ramone, who was born in Queens and born on this day in 1965. He turned 61 today, played bass for the band. So how about some Ramones? This is Pet Sematary in honor of the season, WFPK.

Alison Krauss in Union Station, so long, so wrong. Understood that she had to take some time off and cancel some shows on her tour. Needed some vocal rest, apparently. 10,000 Maniacs, classic there from their album In My Tribe. What's the Matter Here? Natalie Merchant just sings that song so well. I love it. Well, good afternoon. I'm Laura Shine with you here until 6. And we're going to be hearing new from Scott T. Smith. Long-awaited album from him. He's just released a single. It's excellent. I can't stop singing it. That says something. And we'll be getting to that here in just a little while. Also, Robert Ellis covering a John Hartford tune. And Robert Ellis is going to be coming to the Monarch on October 14th. So give him a spin as well. First, though, Prince. And this is from the Dirty Mind album. Dirty Mind was released on this day in 1980. It was his third album. And it had a one hit from it. Well, I guess the biggest hit was called Uptown, which went to number 5 on the R&B chart. Maybe not considered his best, but I love this song so much. This other song that comes from it, which for me should have been a hit. It's been covered by many people since. It's called When You Were Mine from Prince, from the Dirty Mind album, WFBK.

Greetings, greetings, greetings, greetings, greetings, greetings. Deep blue neon, Bud Light light. Bud it to my left, Bud it to my right. Ho honky tonk, Saturday night. Make

0: Todd Snyder, posthumously released album called My Second Rodeo. That was Solid Country Gold, Prince, When You Were Mine, from his third album, Dirty Mind, that was released on this day in 1980. Mdou Mokhtar is his name, incredible guitarist. Also Blondshell coming up with another tune from their latest album, plus Blondshell's coming to town May 21st. We'll be at Headliners.
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0: 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Learn how to join events and activities happening across the city and more at treeslouisville.org. 83 right now, and then tonight clear with low around 53. Tomorrow sunny and warmer and a high of 86. Looks like we'll have some rain coming in on Sunday, at least for now, but right now, enjoy it while you can. Mdou Mokhtar is a Nigerian guitarist and singer, and this song's called Chismeetin from Mdou, WFPK.

Stone Fruit, latest single from Blondshell. Again, WFBK presents Blondshell at Headliners May 21st. That's a Friday. Scott T. Smith, really talented artist and is based here in Louisville, has a ton of great Louisville musicians with him in his band, I should say. He's also been touring with Tyler Childers as of late and working with Aaron Biebelhauser, who's in the band and also has been producing his new album. They just released a brand new single. It's excellent. It's called A Few of Us, and this is Scott T. Smith, WFBK.

0: Johnny Diesel. Johnny Diesel and the Injectors with Cry and Shame here. And we also heard from Scott T. Smith, brand new single called A Few of Us. And I find myself singing it a lot. Just came out here on WFPK. Music from Brandi Clark, Michael Kiwanuka, as well as New Radicals. And then we'll have our 5 o'clock shadow, a Beatles cover for you. That's coming up today at 5.
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2: I did have a little bit of worry or imposter syndrome with having mostly posted improvised moments or crowd work. You know, people going, yeah, I've heard of him, but he's just crowd work. Or even somebody complimenting me on the street, hey, love your crowd work, man. Like, that's such a nice thing to say, but I can only take it as a small dagger because I'm like, I'm a stand-up comedian. Like, I just was very self-conscious about that.
1: It's Jeff Arcuri, 6 p.m. right here on FPK.
0: And also in the 7 o'clock hour, Kyle's going to have Susie Eastman joining him to talk about the Front Porch Film Lab, the Louisville Film Commission, which she's the chair of, also master classes that they have upcoming, and what's going on in the Louisville film community. That's with Kyle tonight at 7. WFPK is proud to welcome Greta Van Fleet live in concert at the KFCM Center in Louisville on Friday, February 19th, featuring special guests Arc du Soleil and Edge Hill. 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And Bluegrass, a celebration of the city's ties to bluegrass music, featuring live performances every weekend through October at a variety of Louisville's venues, bars, hotels, and other locations. 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Robert Ellis is going to be playing at the Monarch on October 14th with Alicia Blue. And I thought we'd feature a song from Robert where he covers John Hartford's Gentle on My Mind, and he sings with Courtney Hartman on this version of it, WFPK.

American Roots. That's the latest from Brandi Clark. She's got a new album called The Bird. Robert Ellis with Courtney Hartman singing on Gentle on My Mind from Robert's album Dear John, and Robert Ellis with Alicia Blue are going to be at the Monarch on October 14th. 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And we'll be playing the Whitney's music throughout tomorrow to celebrate the fact that they're in town. This is Michael Kiwanuka, The Rest of Me, WFBK.

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5: 5 o'clock Shadow and Original, followed by a cover tune. The original was written by John Lennon. Don't Let Me Down from the Beatles. Came out in 1969. John Lennon, as of tomorrow, would have been 86 years old had we not lost him in 1980. And incredible songwriter. And Mel on Mel's Diner tomorrow morning at 8 a.m. is going to be playing John Lennon songs for the hour. So that'll be great. We've also got a new version of the song from the Olympians. It features soul singer Lee Fields on it. Let's hear the original first from the Beatles, WFPK.

Sound, the Olympians and Lee Fields, new version of that, and the original from 1969 from the Beatles. Good afternoon, I'm Laura Shine with Here Till 6. We'll have my first concert coming up, plus a look at the concert calendar. And I wanted to feature this new version of the Ted Lasso theme from season 4, Brandi Carlile. Rick sings it instead of Marcus Mumford, and a really great version of it. This is Brandi Carlile, WFPK.

0: Allison Russell and Brittany Spencer together. Black Lavender appears on Allison's new album, In the Hour of Chaos. And we heard Brandi Carlile covering the Ted Lasso theme, which was featured in Ted Lasso Season 4. Music from Sparks, The Sways, and Yola all in a row coming up on WFPK.
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0: Happening tonight, WFPK presents Nikki Diamonds with Zeno Jones at the Monarch at 7. The Brokes, a Strokes tribute, takes place tonight at Zanzibar, and Julia Cole will be at Headliners. And then tomorrow, WFPK presents Whitney at Headliners at 8. We're also proud to sponsor the Monarchs on the Belle of Louisville at 7. Squirrel Flower with Dari Bay and Grace Rogers are going to be at Zanzibar. Garvin Gate Blues Festival gets underway at Garvin and Oak Streets with the Walnut Street R&B band, Eden Brent and more. This starts at 6. Underwater Moonshine Festival at Whiskey Thief in Frankfurt tomorrow with Love Jones, Watson Twins, Fort Francis and more at 6. Giovanni and the Hired Guns will be at the Mercury Ballroom. And then on Saturday, WFPK presents Nicole Atkins with Ziona Riley. That's at the Whirling Tiger at 8.
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0: 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Sparks, this town ain't big enough for the both of us, WFPK.

Welcome to My First Concert, where you tell the story of your first concert and we play the band or artist. And today we hear from a listener named Tom, who says his first concert was Alice Cooper, Riverfront Coliseum, Cincinnati, Ohio, 1978. He said, I was 14 years old with about 15 other kids from school, no parents. It was awesome. Have seen him several times since. Alice Cooper does put on a great show. I will give you that. This is his song, How You Gonna See Me Now, WFPK.

0: and drugs. It's called Who's That? Here on WFPK. And before that, we heard from Etta James with The Rock and Alice Cooper, Tom's first concert, How You Gonna See Me Now. He saw him in 1978, he said, with like 15 other kids and no parents. And that was awesome, I am sure. That was my first concert here on WFBK. Got Mark Ronson with Bruno Mars, who celebrates a birthday. That's coming up next here on 91.9.
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2: I did have a little bit of worry or imposter syndrome with having mostly posted improvised moments or crowd work. You know, people going, yeah, I've heard of him, but he's just crowd work. Or even somebody complimented me on the street. Hey, love your crowd work, man. Like, that's such a nice thing to say. But I can only take it as a small dagger because I'm like, I'm a stand-up comedian. Like, I just was very self-conscious about that.
1: It's Jeff Arcuri, 6 p.m. right here on FPK.
0: And then in the 7 o'clock hour with Kyle tonight, he's going to be talking with Susie Eastman, who's the chair for the Louisville Film Commission, and they'll be talking about what's going on in the Louisville film community and a bunch of other things. So that's tonight in the 7 o'clock hour with Kyle. WFPK is proud to welcome Kings X. Together since the 80s, Kings X plays a blend of soul, funk, and rock. 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Nice weather today. Right now, it's going to be clear overnight, low of 53, sunny and warmer tomorrow, high of 86, currently 80 in downtown Louisville. Got Mark Ronson and Bruno Mars. Bruno was born on this day in 1985. He was born as Peter Hernandez in Honolulu, and his dad called him Bruno as a toddler because he was chunky like the wrestler Bruno Sammartino, and he became one of the most popular artists of the streaming era in the 2010s with a run of hits that included this one, Uptown Funk, with Mark Ronson, Bruno Mars, WFPK.

Janice Ian and her song Stars here on WFBK. We heard from Joya Ledekin with Easy Company. Well, stay tuned. Kyle Meredith is next. Hope you have a great evening. I'm Laura Shine. We'll see you again tomorrow right here on WFBK.

The band is called Air Traffic Controller because the lead singer, Dave Monroe, was an actual air traffic controller before going full-time in the band. That's their brand-new single, a really catchy track called Silence here on FBK. Had the Breeders with Off You before that. Ramones getting my show started with Needles and Pins, their cover, on 91.9 WFPK. I'm Kyle Meredith. Good evening to you. Let's see tonight. Stand-up comedian Jeff Arcuri is going to be joining me. Maybe you've seen his special on Netflix called Nice to Meet You. It's one of my favorites of the year. Then Louisville's own Susie Eastman will be dropping by in the 7 o'clock hour to talk about the masterclass workshops that are part of the Front Porch Film Lab. And tonight, Anna Camp will be here, Tony Hale as well. That's what's happening for the next 4 hours. Before my interview with Jeff Arcuri, let's play some Alan Toussaint, some Body Snatchers, and we'll start with you too. This is the Junk Day Mix, the remix of Dirty Day on FBK Louisville.

0: 91.9 WFPK. I'm Kyle Meredith. Tonight, my guest, stand-up comedian Jeff R. Curie. His crowd work clips have turned him into one of comedy's biggest draws, and he took that momentum into his first Netflix special, Nice to Meet You. We got to talk all about developing his unique style in an interview that you can watch at WFPK.org.
1: It was more, I think, a culmination of how I was forced to do comedy for so long. And then I was house emceeing for a while at Zany's, and they required that I do crowd work. And then that got me into out of my shell of, all right, break that fourth wall. I'm going to start talking to the audience a little bit. And then I started writing jokes for the common responses. And then, like, I started doing cruise ships, so I had to learn how to deal with people that are drunk. It was all these different things that kind of forced me to become this comedian that I am now. But I will say,

0: 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I'm Kyle Meredith, stand-up comedian Jeff R. Curie, my guest tonight as we're talking about his whole style, the way he's able to riff with his audience and come up with punchlines in real time. 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
1: Going back to that moment, I thought of, she won't have a guy in college, she'll have a contractor. I had that in my head. In my head, it was planted there. I was like, I need to find a way to get her to talk about herself. So I'm like, are you okay now? And then as soon as she said, and I remember thinking, thank you for putting the ball on the tee, because this is what I wanted to say in this moment, was something with a contractor. And then I started laughing as I said it, because I'm like, dude, this is too perfect. And I almost ruined it with my laughing at it. But those moments are so fun. And that's why I also love when it happens at a live show, when somebody else is funny and they get to feel what I get to feel all the time. And they get, like, let's say I'm talking to an audience member and then they call back to, you know, oh, we're not as bad as that guy at this or whatever. That's funny to me, because we're now all doing the same thing together. You're not trying to do my job, I'm not doing yours. You're doing just a funny separate thing. I love when that happens. The only thing better than when it happens for you is when you get to watch it happen for somebody else too in that moment, and you get to be the curator of that. You've done it.

0: Steve Harley and Cockney Rebel there with Make Me Smile on 91.9 WFPK. I'm Kyle. I'm here to talk to a guy who can do exactly that, comedian Jeff R. Curie, as we talk about his debut Netflix stand-up special called Nice to Meet You. And it's really great, but you know, with anything, with any kind of art you make, is a lot of stress getting there. 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
1: You know, it's funny. When I first got it, I like slammed the laptop shut because they chose a different starting point. The one that they sent me made me cringe. And I'm like, what joke was that? I don't even remember saying that. I was like, I would never start a special this way. So I actually like slammed my laptop shut and refused to look at it for like a month. I had to start therapy for me to do it. I actually started therapy, and then I started reaching out to comic friends after I would kind of put myself in like an isolation and just really like got upset with myself and was thought about canceling. And then I eventually sent it to friends and they're like, this is great. What are you talking about? And then I had a couple of buddies come over and we edited it together and I got out of my own head with it. And then I finally okayed the final version. And that was the last time I saw it. And then me and my wife watched it when it came out. And so it was like, there was, since taping it to then, I was actually proud of myself. And I'm like, that was pretty funny. Because now I'm not doing the jokes ad nauseum. I'm not telling that same story every single night. So now I can watch it and go, okay, this is funny the way it is. Like, I'm not as attached to it proximity wise.

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from the Still On My Mind record. That's Dido right there with Friends on FPK. Patty Griffin before that, taking us back to 1998 and the very powerful song Tony from her Flaming Red album. And Lucinda Williams, Too Cool to Be Forgotten before it. And thanks to Jeff R. Curie, that full interview, WFPK.org. And at the Kyle Meredith With podcast, Susie Eastman joins me next hour here on 91.9. 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Kate Justice, FPK.

Danielle Ponder's new record, Everything Has Changed, comes out tomorrow. And that's a track from it, Sun and Moon, here on FBK. Had Silverchair before that, Anthem for the Year 2000. 26 years later, 91.9 WFPK. Actually, I guess it'd be 27 years later since that came out in 99, right before the 2000. It's 91.9 WFPK. I'm Kyle Meredith. Louisville's own Susie Eastman going to be joining me here in just a few moments to talk about the Front Porch Film Lab and the master classes that filmmakers and aspiring filmmakers can be a part of. That's coming up here in just a few moments with Susie. I've also got some new music from Man, Woman, Chainsaw lined up. We'll do a classic from Morphine's The Night album. And we'll start with some Roxy music. Tomorrow is John Lennon's birthday, and Mel's Diner is going to be doing an hour of John Lennon songs, which you can let Mel know on her Facebook. I'm going to do a cover, though, right now. Here's Roxy music and Jealous Guy. It's FPK Louisville.

91.9 WFPK. I'm Kyle Meredith. Tonight, joined by Susie Eastman. I feel like it's been a long time coming. I've been trying to get you in here to talk about Louisville Film and Kentucky.

0: film is really that community piece. It's the workforce development, it's the networking, it's the incubation, and really ensuring that we have that building and ever growing and expanding community here.
1: Which brings us to the 502 film is where the Front Porch Film Lab comes in to the story, right?
0: Yeah.
1: So this is something you got with us, and thank you for that. You reached out and said, hey, you want to help us announce these winners,
0: yes.
1: Which we got to do a couple weeks ago. And so that kind of kickstarted this whole thing. So the Front Porch Film Lab, for the people who don't know what this is, because it fits into everything that you were saying there at the end.
0: Well, so this incubator is the first of its kind in the state of Kentucky. And while it's very important to attract productions from the outside and bring them in with those dollars, it's equally as important to incubate and uplift the creative community right here from within our city and our state. And so through some incredible generosity from the Community Foundation of Louisville, last year, we had our inaugural film lab, and we had 10 teams of directors and producers come through this with 6 mentors so they could take their short film projects and really refine them and get them screen ready. And it's a type of incubator that's just really top tier. I mean, I lived in Los Angeles for 16 years, and one of the things that I loved so much about living in that city is that there was always the opportunity to level up and grow no matter where you were in your career. And so as much as I love people being out on set and leveling up as crew members, it's also about having access to mentorship and information that allows individuals right here to level up their craft of storytelling, directing, and producing.
1: It's what I really love about what you do, because when we look at Louisville in the past handful of years, it doesn't take long to get to your name of why it's happening. You know, the movies that have been here. So it's like, oh, yeah, and you know, Susie, you know, you've been one of the great cheerleaders for this city to make movies happen here. So then to turn around and say, okay, but let's invest in these filmmakers. Let's give them the means. What happens when they win? What happens when these people, what happens?
0: Well, I like to say that they participate, and we've chosen participants because I don't know whether that's the mom in me or like, I don't know what part of it is, but honestly, everybody who follows their passion of being a creative, they're winning because they're investing in themselves and in their abilities. So we also, you know, we'll talk about it in a moment, but about the master classes to make sure that this is inclusive and encourages the entire community to come out. But these participants, these 8 projects that we selected, they are really extraordinary, and they have these incredibly polished scripts that they're looking to level up. And so having a director and a producing team, it's really great because then they can really hold each other's feet to the fire and say, hey, listen, this is what we learned. This is how we can do this better. And really serve as encouragement for one another. And I think that that's really what it all comes down to, is encouragement and making sure that we in this community continue saying that we can do something. We can continue to level up as a city, as a filmmaker, as, you know, any role that we have in this community. And when we challenge ourselves and when we find opportunities, like, for instance, the Community Foundation coming to me and saying, hey, listen, if we were to support a program of yours, what does that look like? Well, to me, it's a program that is specifically designed for historically marginalized voices in the community, though it is open to anybody to participate or to apply for. To me, it's really about making sure that we're giving people the opportunity when maybe they didn't otherwise have it.
1: Mm-hmm. So the participants that you got on here and everything, again, we have this whole list of names that you can find at lpm.org. What were you looking for? Were they pitching you actual projects?
0: Yes, so they submitted their scripts, and then they submitted artist statements. They also shared with us what being a participant in this sort of incubator would mean for them. Why have they not had access before? What would this sort of access to these type of mentors, to this sort of workshopping with their peers and creative community, what would it do that would be different than what they do on a daily basis? And while we had an incredible outpouring of applicants, these individuals that we've selected to participate are the ones that said, listen, this is the game changer, or I've been doing X in my career so far, I've kind of hit an impasse, or this would be the thing that would help me level up. Mm-hmm. Or we've looked at different ways that they've already used their skills or their platforms to be able to pour into the community, because then we realized that when you nurture those those people that already have it within their predisposition to be helpers, to spread that wealth, then we know that we're actually disseminating the information even further, because they will continue with their career in an inclusive way and looking how they can help others as they progress.
1: Well, tell me about the mentors then. How did you select them?
0: Well, so first and foremost was selecting our consultant who is

0: been with Film Independent, with the American Film Institute, and her name is Lisa Hasko, and she's actually a great colleague of mine from when I lived in Los Angeles. She has built these sort of incubators actually internationally. So having her on board so that we weren't necessarily like reinventing the wheel, it's like, okay, we know what has existed and been successful on like the highest level, so let's bring that to Louisville. So Lisa coming on board was incredible. And then ironically enough, Jen Arnold, who is our lead mentor, so she oversees the entire incubator. She has worked on Shameless and American Horror Story, and she's just an incredible human being. Emily in Paris, P-Valley. So she also has an incredible sensibility and sense of humor, and she is just an incredible mentor. But ironically, she was my mentor. Like, oh, wow. I'm not going to tell you how long ago, but it's been a while. And she is so, like, call it as it is, but in a nurturing way. And so she's really fantastic to oversee everything because she has written, she has directed, she has produced. So she can kind of see the entire life cycle of a project. And then we have, like, a, you know, story consultants that are coming in, and they've had projects that have been at Cannes and Sundance in Berlin. And then we have, you know, the master classes that will be coming with cinematographers that have done like Chad Powers and Reservation Dogs. So, you know, it's just really trying to choose individuals that have not only excelled in their production capacity, but that have also taught, because it's not so much that you just have the titles under your name, mm-hmm. but also that you know how to convey the information to others. And so we have a really, really great group that's going to be doing that.
1: Not everybody can do that. Not like, like, no. Just because you can, what's that joke, when you can't do, you teach, but just because you can do doesn't mean you can teach.
0: No, you cannot. No. So it's like, there is that nurturing side, right? And it's like making sure also this industry is fairly cutthroat. So it's about being honest, but in a way that is constructive and not negative. And so it takes a very certain type of person. And so we're just really thrilled about who we have, not only participating in the lab, but doing the mentorships as well.
1: Okay. So you mentioned the master classes, and that's one of the big, you know, reveals today. So tell me about these master classes and what's going on here.
0: Yes. So, we have that mashup food hall over on Jefferson Street, and it's really a fantastic location, and they've come on board to offer some of their space, which we're really thrilled about, because then we can open this up to the larger community, and it's absolutely free. And that's what's really important to me is, again, that accessibility. We're like near a bus route. This is absolutely free. This is attainable for anybody. So no matter where you live in Jefferson County, we want you to be able to attend. So we have, you know, we're kicking it off. We have a screenwriting masterclass, cinematography. We also have a directing masterclass, which is going to be fantastic. Producing, which is going to have Effie Brown, who did Real Women Have Curves, Dear White People, But I'm a Cheerleader. And then we are going to wrap it up with a production design masterclass with an individual who has done production design for Modern Family and Abbott Elementary and Black-ish. So these are people that really are like at the top of their game coming here, and they're going to be 90-minute sessions where they're not only going to teach, but there will be a Q&A. So then you can ask very customized questions that might have to do with a project you're working on or a career goal that you have. And we're really excited about that, because it's not just about this incubator and this lab that is for these eight duos, but it's also about making sure that we have something that's open to the entire greater community. So we're really excited about that.
1: That's great, because you really are. I mean, you have the incubator, and now, just to say it, you are incubating everybody. I mean, they get to participate in this.
0: Oh, absolutely.
1: Yeah. And that's huge. That goes on to what you've been doing here locally too, because, you know, Meg Pfister, of course, former
0: best.
1: Employee here at Louisville Public Media, yes. is now in the state office, which just got started earlier this year. And you all are working hand in hand. So kind of, you know, pulling further back the view and everything, what is happening locally? I mean, because we've been talking to so many filmmakers. I've been talking to so many filmmakers on the air here this year. Like, we all, I say this every single time, like, something is happening.
0: Mm-hmm.
1: Like, we can finally feel it. You're in the weeds, but you're on the inside. Like, where are we as a city and a film community right now?
0: I mean, we are in such a great spot. And the thing is that I love it when I don't have to answer that from like a salesperson perspective. Like, I'm like, we're doing so well, right, Kyle. It's like, actually, we are doing incredibly well. We last year were listed as one of the top 25 places in the United States to live as a movie maker by Movie Maker Magazine. That's a big deal for us. We really are on the map with, you know, Wrap Book is one of those web pages that details different incentive programs. People are checking that out, and then they call me and they're like, is this real? And I'm like, this is real. This is a very, very, I would say, one of the top three, maybe, incentives that we have in the United States. It's generous, but it's not giving away the farm, mm-hmm, right? And so it's something that really is still protecting the integrity of taxpayers and of our community, and yet at the same time attracting big dollars and workforce development and economic impact. And so it's really beautiful because it's made in such a way that it protects the interests that we have as Kentuckians, and yet also brings a brand new industry and culture that I think we really need. We are storytellers in the South. And so film is just another way of making us more of a unified human family by hearing other people's perspectives. And so the fact we can also build a workforce on that and build infrastructure around that is just magical. And the fact that I can have any little part of that is huge. And so I'm very thankful for what we're all building together.
1: And we can see it too. Like even like, you know, when I'm off camera or whatever doing my interviews with actors and filmmakers and everything, the amount of times now it's starting to happen, like, oh yeah, now we're talking about maybe doing the film in Kentucky.
0: Yes.
1: We're talking to Kentucky about doing the film in Kentucky and all that, you know, and we're seeing the actors, of course, around town and everybody. I mean, because even when you're not part of it, you still get to, like, people love that, right?
0: They love it. I mean, like, I'll get like a, I don't know, 9 a.m., 10 a.m. text. It's like, is Dustin Hoffman at Carmichael's right now? And I'm like, I can neither confirm nor deny.
1: Right.
0: But it's really fun, you know, getting text messages or having people post up on Facebook. And that's another thing that I don't think people realize, is that when we have some of the star power come to town and they go to some of our mom and pop places and they post it on social media, I mean, the hits are incredible. Mm-hmm. And so there's like all of this ancillary impact that having these films here can really create for what we're doing here. And I think we're all putting ourselves on the map in a very uniquely Louisville way. It's authentic and it's being grown sustainably and inclusively. And to me, like, that's the coolest thing of all, is like, this is Louisville's stamp and we're building it with our own name and our own, like, heartbeat. And yeah, I just love that side of it.
1: And what a great time to get into it. I mean, even the filmmakers around town is like, we need crew right now because everybody's very busy.
0: Yes.
1: You know, we're just waiting to bring more people into it. So what you're doing here, especially with the Front Porch Film Lab and these master classes, where can people go online to get the details on this?
0: Absolutely. So I would just suggest everybody go to our filmlouisville.org, to that website. We'll have all of the, it's free, but there will be ticketing links there because we do require registration, just so we have an idea of how many people will be coming. And also that website and our Instagram site, which is 502 Film, specifically for the local and the workforce development type things that we do. If you keep an eye on that, you'll see things that are happening within the creative community. We have a film calendar on our website, so you can see all the different fantastic organizations here that are doing things. There's just so much opportunity for people, and we're really excited about the enthusiasm people have across the community to be a part of it.
1: I love that calendar, by the way.
0: Thank you.
1: I check that a lot.
0: Yeah, there's a lot going on.
1: There's a lot going on. Susie Eastman here on 91.9 WFPK, the Front Porch Film Lab. Of course, you can read more about it at our website at wfpk.org, and check out those master classes, Susie.
0: Please do. And one other thing I'll add in is that on October 14th, we are also going to be just having a fireside night at High Horse down there in Nulu. That's at 7 p.m. It's open to all. If you just want to come network, meet some of our mentors, meet other creatives in the community, we want everybody to come out. And then also, if you're interested in some of the projects that are going through our incubator on Friday, that last night of our lab, which is the 23rd, at Mashup at 5 p.m. You can come and hear the pitches from all the projects after they've spent 2 weeks refining them. So we're really excited that that's open to everybody as well.
1: Right on. Thank you so much for dropping by today.
0: Gosh, thank you for having me and for all you're doing to tell the stories about what we're doing here.
1: It's fun to be a part of it. You guys are doing the fun work. I just get to be like, what are you doing?
0: Yeah, we're always here to share with you.
1: All right. It's 91.9 WFPK.
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It's a very difficult job, and the only way to get through it is we all work together as a team. And that means you do everything I say.

It's the duo of Molly Hamilton and Robert Earl Thomas. They go under the name Widow Speak. That is a soft cover here on FPK. Queens of the Stone Age is Negative Space. Before that, Nora Jones, top of that set as well. Thanks again to Susie Eastman, that full interview at WFPK.org, and the Kyle Meredith With podcast. I'll be talking with Anna Camp next hour here on 91.9. where we get programming support from On the Media, a weekly podcast that uses the media as a lens to understand our world, including tips on how to survive the fire hose of news that comes on a daily basis and explores the truths and untruths that are woven into news media. 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